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6: Terrific. Fantastic.
7: That's what turns a mediocre voyage into a fantastic voyage.
8: Wow. Yeah, fantastic voyage. How about that?
9: I don't know about that voyage.
8: How you doing there, Crystal?
9: I'm good. How are you, Mr. Bob?
8: Doing all right. We're jumping through some hoops this morning because a semi-truck actually hit a pole on Silver Springs Boulevard yesterday afternoon, knocked out all the fiber optic, which powers our streaming and everything else here.
9: Uh-huh.
8: We're like going, what? And it's still not up and running. So
9: yeah, I know. I was surprised. Mr. Bob's like, yeah, I sent you an email yesterday. Well, I went to bed super early yesterday.
8: Oh.
9: Woke up this morning kind of like in a haze. I was like, oh, just got to get to work. And then here I was. I was like, well, at least I was prepared.
8: How about that? And of course, I walked in here and the microphone breaks, you know, so I had to switch microphones. It's like, okay, this is going to be a fun day so far.
9: Operating like it's Monday.
8: Yeah, that's right. So welcome to Tuesday. We have some patchy fog going on this morning, though, too.
9: Yeah.
8: Then later on, sunshine, chance of showers, highs in the upper 80s, near 90. Okay, all right. Now, 8:05 tonight, fall starts.
9: Oh, it's tonight. Okay.
8: Yes, it is.
9: I wasn't sure what the time frame is.
8: Because you were sleeping. That's why you went to bed early.
9: I went to bed at 5 yesterday.
8: Get out of here.
9: Honest to God.
8: Wow.
9: Yep.
8: All right. Are you well rested?
9: I am.
8: Okay.
9: I'm ready.
8: Well, let's go. I'm leaving. You take over. I'm still sleeping. All right, let's go. But we'll get through it today, this morning. It's crazy.
9: Yeah.
8: Everything else seems to be working, but the streaming, not. Well, hopefully, I didn't check on Silver Spring Boulevard out or see if they're working on it. I don't know. Maybe not. They'll
9: probably
8: get to it later this morning.
9: Later.
8: They went home and went to bed. And rightfully so. Here's Darius Rucker, 93.7 K-Country.

0: Brandi Wilson and her Yoo-hoo and Woo-hoo song.
1: Yoo-hoo. Yeah. Oh, Yoo-hoo.
0: Yeah. 4x4 by you from 93.7 Kickcountry at the 5:30 a.m. Club. Mr. Bob and Crystal Quick Poll going on here shortly. Just give it some thought. It hasn't happened yet, but if you'd like to go ahead and text to 877-937-7883. That works.
1: Yeah, it does.
0: How about that? When do you usually leave a big event, and what makes you decide it's time to go? So when you usually leave that big event, the big concert or whatever,
1: yeah,
0: or whatever the case may be, what makes you decide, it's time to go?
1: We gotta go.
0: We gotta go.
1: We gotta either beat rush hour or something.
0: But you don't leave the Cake Country Acoustic Concert until this guy sings this song.
1: No, that's true.
0: Kenny Whitmire, and even still, everybody stayed around. Okay, thanks about it, Kenny Whitmire, boy. It's a good song. Cake Country.

0: dude got a standing ovation at our little acoustic concert. Yeah. One person down front just stood up. Yeah, oh, man. Everybody says, well, okay, yeah. That was a good song.
1: Yeah, it's phenomenal.
0: How about that? That's something.
1: So good.
0: Kenny Whitmire. Well, that was number 43, our acoustic concert. Working on number 44.
1: Phew. Right, that would be for what, the spring.
0: That's right. So that's not happening because today at 8:05 in the evening, fall starts. Finally.
1: I'm so ready.
0: Oh, looking for that cooler weather? Mm-hmm. Oh, big time.
1: Mm-mm-mm. Leather jacket weather? Let's go.
0: Yeah, Mr. Bob and Crystal, quick poll going on right now on our Facebook fan page. You can text to 877-937-7883. When do you usually leave a big event? And what makes you decide, yeah, really, it's time to go? It's time to get out of here. So you can text, too, at 877-937-7883. Crystal, you're laughing. What's
1: it's so
0: on?
1: Funny because, like, you can tell we're all besties because everyone's like, listen, we're leaving at, like, 30 minutes before the event.
0: Oh, yes.
1: Yeah, we got to go.
0: Before it's over.
1: We got to beat the traffic.
0: Yeah, well, yeah. You got, no doubt, you know, especially if you know the playlist.
1: Exactly.
0: Of the artist.
1: Oh, 100%. Oh, it's always online somewhere.
0: It is. And, you know, okay, the second last song is like, oh, there it is. Okay, well, you know, we know the song anyways. You know what he's going to close or she's going to close with.
1: Yeah.
0: And you go, we got to go. Listen. We got to beat the crowd. Let's get out of here.
1: That's always my go-to, but that did not happen Saturday with Ella. I stayed to the very, very
0: you
1: end.
0: You did. And so did Big Red.
1: Big Red did too, yeah.
0: And his girlfriend Jackie.
1: Yep.
0: They're just sitting there going, yeah, this is great.
1: It was just so good. It was such a good show.
0: Hey, when it's really good, sometimes you stay all the way to the end.
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5: Some patchy fog early this morning with some sunshine through the middle part of the day. Scattered showers and storms picking up by the afternoon as highs reach the upper 80s, right around 90. Tonight, we're partly cloudy with lows in the lower 70s. Another chance for some scattered showers and storms in the afternoon on Wednesday. High temperatures again around 90. We finally bring back some cooler, more fall-like weather for the end of the week. From the TV 20 First Alert Weather Center, I'm meteorologist AJ Willie on 93.7 K-Country.
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0: 93.7 K Country, John Morgan and Kid Myself on a Tuesday. Yay, well, Monday's gone. We're loving that.
1: I mean, we were a little rocky this morning, but we're here.
0: We're off. Nobody knew.
1: Yeah, well, no, they all knew. They couldn't hear us.
0: Oh, on the streaming?
1: Yeah.
0: Oh.
1: Yeah,
0: okay.
1: They all knew.
0: Oh, I'm talking about, okay. On the radio, you mean? But that radio works still.
1: Radio, yeah, that part works.
0: How about that? You know, when we have the hurricanes, when they come through, which we don't want, the radio still works. Isn't that amazing?
1: Yeah, it is the one thing that still gets us there.
0: Everything goes down, like, okay, you got a portable radio or something like that, or maybe even streaming. Streaming stays up on your phone. It's like, hello there.
1: Yeah, that's true.
0: So we're always there. And one way or another, we'll get through to you.
1: Right, and if there's a hurricane, we're going to be here.
0: Oh, yeah, absolutely.
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0: 93.7 K Country, Cole Swindell, and Forever to Me. Hello, 6 o'clock snoozers. Welcome to the world. A little bit of fog in some areas of K Country land. So give yourself a little extra time this morning. Then later on, sunshine, chance of showers, highs in the upper 80s to near 90. Mm-hmm. 8:05 tonight, fall begins. So when anybody says, hey, it's the first day of fall, it's not really. It's not not the full day.
1: Essentially, though, tomorrow will be the first
0: full day of fall. And tomorrow will be 90. Okay. So
1: probably.
0: For the first day of fall.
1: Yeah, probably.
0: Mr. Bob and Crystal Crickpole going on. When do you usually leave a big event? So when you do that, you know, like a concert or whatever, what makes you decide, you know, it's time to go. Gotta go. Fred Brown on our Facebook fan page says, you know, he lives, Fred, where are you from? Fred? Oh, he's from Butler. He says, boredom. It's a bad event. Yeah, I gotta go. Yeah, that happens. You
1: sometimes
0: know?
1: It does. You know, you might think a concert or a show, whatever, is hype.
0: Yep.
1: And then you get there and you're like, oh.
0: And you go, oh, what's going on here? Yeah. Yeah. And you can text too, 877-937-7883. Crystal, what do we got over there?
1: Chef Chubbs from Summerfield says, I always leave 30 minutes before. I think it's about to be over beats sitting for 2 hours in traffic.
0: Oh, boy. Yeah.
1: Yeah,
0: no
1: sure,
0: doubt.
1: Depending where you're at.
0: So, yeah, you know, you're at that big event, you know, like you leave the big event, but what makes you decide, it's time to go. Just got to go. We mentioned earlier about, you know, if you know the playlist of an artist, mm-hmm. and you know, like you said, you can find it online.
1: Oh, yeah.
0: And when you look at it, you go, okay, the second to last song, when we hear that, okay, gotta go.
1: Yeah.
0: Vamoose.
1: A lot
0: we're
1: of people
0: here.
1: Start leaving.
0: Yeah. So what does it for you? Ugh. Hey, coming up around 7:15, this happens again.

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1: Boys round here, drinking that ice cold beer. Talking about girls, talking about trucks. Running them red dirt roads out, kicking up dust.
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1: He's probably in Texas, Amarillo, all I know, George Strait said. Yeah, that's where all them exes go.
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0: A lot of sleep. What's going on?
1: I'm blaming the rubber bands in my mouth for my braces that I didn't take out.
0: Oh.
1: I'm 100%
0: okay,
1: am right
0: all
1: now.
0: Right.
1: I need to take them out. K-Country's forecast from the WCJB TV20 First Alert Weather Center.
0: That went well.
1: Yeah, well.
2: Scattered showers and storms developing this afternoon. Before those pick up, we'll see a little bit of sunshine through the morning and the early part of the afternoon. Highs will make it into the upper 80s, right around 90 in Gainesville. Tonight, we're partly cloudy with lows in the lower 70s. Wednesday, we'll see a mix of sun and clouds, scattered storms again into the afternoon, highs climbing around 90 on Wednesday. From the TV20 First Alert Weather Center, I'm meteorologist AJ Willey on 93.7 K-Country.
0: And there you have it.
1: I mean, still 90 tomorrow.
0: Yes. Here's Dirk Bentley, K-Country.

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0: I am so jealous, man. I just had someone in the room show me a picture of this person with Ella Langley. And I'm like, phew.
1: I know, Maria. God, that lucky kid.
0: Not Maria. How'd she do that?
1: Well, through Mr. Bob's hard work of making sure that something came through.
0: And it did for you. And I didn't know
1: it
0: Mom was going
1: did.
0: To.
1: Wow. I didn't either until it happened. Blake's like, come on. And then Mom.
0: Blake Shelton?
1: No.
0: Wow, that was
1: so
0: great.
1: Blake is actually Ella Langley's radio representative, who you work with, clearly.
0: Oh, yes.
1: And so you send a text. And all of a sudden, next thing you know, it was me and Mom that got back there.
0: Wow. He went the extra mile.
1: He did. Honestly, he really is like a true stand-up guy.
0: Man, he must want some of his stuff played.
1: Yeah, let me tell you about those tricks he played, too.
0: Oh, gosh. Man. So he's got, on his roster, he's got, what, Shane Proffitt, too?
1: Shane Proffitt.
0: Oh, he's a good boy. I mean, he's done a couple of our shows, too, acoustic concerts.
1: And I actually got to talk with Shane just a couple of weeks ago.
0: Yes, that's right.
1: Yeah.
0: So Blake Nixon, he's a good boy.
1: He's a good boy.
0: And he represents Ella Langley on his label. He's like, wow, dude. It's like, great.
1: Listen, and honestly, he does such a great job at representing her that, I mean, I don't know that she could have gotten a better person.
0: So you and Mama, Maria, and Big Red and Jackie, his girlfriend, all hanging backstage.
1: Yeah.
0: Wow.
1: I know. It was a moment.
0: I'm so jealous.
1: Still high on it.
0: Oh, wow.

0: I bet.
1: Yeah.
0: I know. You showed me the picture. I'm like, look at you two.
1: I know.
0: Man. You cutie pies. Yeah, you and Ella Langley.
1: I'm like,
0: yeah.
1: Is it real? It is.
0: Wow. How about it? Here's Morgan Wallen, 93.7 K Country.

0: 93.7 K Country, Morgan Wallen, a song written by Miranda Lambert. How about that?
1: Yeah.
0: She originally did that one. It's like, oh, that was a song for her mama.
1: Right. I was surprised that, well, not that she wrote it, but that she wrote it and he sang it.
0: Yeah. Yeah. So it's like, about his mama. About her mama. So, man, thought you should know, mama. I'm on the road, man, doing things.
1: Right. It's amazing how a lot of these songs that other artists put out are written by other artists, and you don't know that till maybe years down the road.
0: Yeah, that's true. Boy, it was a day yesterday here. I guess a semi-truck. I hope the person that was in the semi-truck is okay. Hit a pole down on the Silver Springs Boulevard down from us here in Ocala and knocked out the fiber optic lines that actually help stream our signal to you on the phones. So that's back. And we got it back a little bit ago. It's like, okay, this is kind of cool.
1: It was down from like 2 p.m. yesterday, because I think the last email I read about it going down was around like 2:30 yesterday.
0: Yeah, so that affected our streaming, and it's amazing how many of y'all listened to our streaming.
1: Oh, wow. Yeah. We came into a whole bunch of text messages.
0: Yeah, say, what's going on, man?
1: Yeah.
0: So we're back. It's all good. So, and thank you for everybody working hard since yesterday afternoon to get us back on. Appreciate you so much. But it's happening in a lot of places. Now, 6 major airports were thrown into chaos yesterday after an Amtrak construction crew accidentally severed a cable. Flights were canceled. It

0: It was all on the East Coast. It was crazy nuts.
1: People aren't taking the time. Like, we're all doing our jobs, right?
0: Yeah,
1: and,
0: right.
1: You know, obviously, we're over here. Thank God we're not curing cancer.
0: Well, sure.
1: But, you know, people are not taking the time. It's that 60 seconds that I think all of us need to take.
0: Just, yeah.
1: Even
0: just
1: in our work life, like, we're not thinking clearly because so many other things are happening.
0: You know, we live in this fast-paced world anymore,
1: right.
0: You know, with the technology and all that. It's like, and it affects our lives personally because we're doing too many things at once. We're like, and nothing's getting done.
1: Mm-hmm.
0: And we're not paying attention. And we start running into, you know, utility poles.
1: Right.
0: And stuff. Ooh, boy. Mm.
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0: What if?
1: Kane Brown, Lorna Lena, 93.7 K Country. Now, Lorna Lena, she has great success. I don't know why. She's very good on her own.
2: 100%.
1: But when she does duets and all that kind of stuff, she does very good. You know, now she's got a new one, Chase Matthew, with All My Exes.
2: Yeah.
1: You know what I mean?
2: Her and Kane Brown teamed up again for a second one 10 years later.
1: That's right. Yeah, so it's like, okay, well, she says, hey, just show me the money.
2: Right, exactly. That's all she's worried about. She's like, I got a baby to feed. I don't care. Just give me the money.
1: That's right. We got a wreck going on. It's part of a roadblock. What's
2: happening?
1: Yeah,
2: this is actually happening in Alachua on 236 and Northwest 140th Street. There was an accident that occurred there, so just a heads up.
1: We got our listener advisory board going on, brought to you by Mike Scott Plumbing. It's at our website at 937kcountry.com. It's working. So
2: yeah, it's working now.
1: Yeah, absolutely. Everything's working. It's all good. So take this short music survey. Let us know what you think of the music we're playing here at K-Country. And once you're finished with it, get yourself maybe qualified for $100 in groceries, some Publix.
2: Yeah, that's whole Sunday at midnight?
1: Yeah. And this song's on there.
2: I like it.
1: So if you like this one, like Crystal does, then you go, yeah, we like this one. It's Megan Maroney's latest. It's called Medicine. 93.7 K-Country, buddy.

0: 93.7 K Country, Garth Brooks and Shameless. He added like a third show to his Orlando show, didn't he? Yeah, at the Kia Center?
1: Yeah, actually he did.
0: Wow, how about that?
1: Yeah, three of them.
0: Yeah, the first two sold out. Well, it's Garth Brooks, I guess. Kia Center? Come on now. It's all right there. But he's no longer releasing any new music. So he doesn't have to, I guess. Concerts.
1: Listen, he just sold out 3 days. Mm-hmm. Oh, I don't even know if the third one's already sold out yet. But
0: I don't know.
1: I mean, 3 days essentially sold out, and no new album, no new music, just for his name.
0: Well, he's got to pay the mortgage. Come on now.
1: Yeah. I mean, Kenny could do the same thing if he didn't want to.
0: He could. A little bit of fog this morning. Be aware of that as you head out the door. Then sunshine later on. Chance of showers. Highs in the upper 80s to near 90 as fall will arrive tonight at 8:05 p.m. All right. So there you have it.
1: And it'll be 90 tomorrow.
0: Yep. And just in time for fall starting, Krispy Kreme is adding churro donut dots to its fall menu. Each order includes 8 cinnamon and sugar-coated bites made with the chain's light, airy dough.
1: Oh, that sounds delicious.
0: The treats come with a dulce de leche.
1: Mm-hmm. Dulce de leche?
0: That did look pretty good.
1: Not bad. I thought so.
0: Not bad for a white guy.
1: Yeah.
0: Yeah. Dipping sauce.
1: That's going to be really good. So it's going to be like that creamy dipping sauce. It's almost like a cinnamon. I'm sorry. I'm not trying to like downplay it. But essentially, I feel like that might be what
0: dulce de leche. Is that good? Did I do good?
1: Yeah.
0: Wow. Look at me.
1: That sounds delicious, though.
0: It does.
1: I want some.
0: Krispy Kreme churro donut dots to its fall menu.
1: When we were up at UF doing the UF game a couple of weeks ago, we were in the Krispy Kreme drive-thru.
0: We
1: had to go through. We're like, oh, we should get some donuts.
0: All right, they're going, hey, give me some donuts.
1: It was packed.
0: Yeah, how about it? Love that. Yeah. Coming up in just a couple of minutes, we got Crystal's Corner. What you working on now?
1: Well, this Nashville name seems to be wanting to spread those wings and try something different.
0: Okay.
1: But we all saw this coming.
0: Aha. We'll find out right after Jason Aldean's latest and anytime soon. K Country.

0: 93.7 K Country, today's best country. You live it, we play it. Jason Aldean and his latest Anytime Soon. Probably going to be another number one song for him, huh?
1: What, 33?
0: Yeah, it'd be 33. Wow. Ooh, he's doing pretty good. Doing all right. Areas of patchy fog going on in some areas. Sunshine today, chance of showers. Highs in the upper 80s to near 90. Still got that wreck working, that roadblock?
1: Yeah, this is over in Alachua on 236 and Northwest 140th Street. There was an accident that occurred in that intersection causing some roadblocks.
0: We've got the NCFL deals going on, ncfldeals.com. Now, here's the deal with this. Now, it's now what it is. It's the Shuck Shack, huh?
1: Oh, yeah. If you love seafood, this is your place.
0: Mm-hmm. What was it? $25 gets you $50 to spend?
1: Yeah. So you spend $25. You're basically doubling your money for fresh seafood, tacos, pull boys.
0: Oh, yeah.
1: And it's a laid-back coastal vibe as well.
0: Now you're talking.
1: Yeah.
0: $25 gets you $50. Now, when's that going on? When's it going on?
1: Today, 7 a.m.
0: Oh, Just
1: minutes away.
0: Oh, it's 6:53 right now.
1: Yeah.
0: That's going to go fast.
1: It is. It's right there in the Heathbrook shopping plaza.
0: Oh, yeah. Been there several times. So check it out. Goes up on sale. NCFLDeals.com. $25 gets you $50. Man, get yourself some oysters. Yeah. Get yourself some all kinds of good stuff.
1: All kinds of seafood. Mm-hmm. Seafood boils. Stop it.
0: Oh,
1: madness.
0: Coming up in about 7 minutes. Check it out, huh?
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1: So Lauren Alena says that she comes from a line of chefs.
0: Okay.
1: Her family, she's like, everyone loves to cook. She's like, my grandmother had a restaurant called Linda's. She says, my grandmother made the best food. So basically, she's essentially like a really good chef as well herself.
0: Wow, good for her.
1: Because she just watched her family grow, which is going to come in handy now that she's got her cute little girl.
0: Oh, yeah, there you go.
1: I love that. So Kenny Chesney, you know, he dropped a new album, you know, let us know about this new tour that's coming, going to be at the Raymond James Stadium April 24th.
0: Mm-hmm.
1: He tells us a little bit about that album and how it came together for him.

0: for this one. Usually when an artist has a record and they put it out, you know, and it does well, you know, the label kind of wants another one in like a 12 or 18 month period.
1: They want another one.
2: It's true.
1: Yeah, true.
2: I mean, every time, you know, like Ella Langley right now, she's at the prime of her career with this new album. They're going to want another one by February.
1: Oh, yeah.
2: You know, it's essentially just how it happens. So Carrie Underwood, I think we kind of figured, you know, she had a little bit of that rock and roll in her, right? Mm-hmm. She's kind of been toying with the thought. It seems as if now she's even toying with the thought of putting out a rock album.
1: Wow, Carrie.
2: I know. I mean, listen, she's been, you know, mentoring with Guns N' Roses. She recently performed with Limp Bizkit. Doing a cover show. So a lot of things are kind of happening in her world. I feel like this is something she always wanted to do.
1: I've seen her do her little rock thing, rock girl thing. Man, she's really good at it, too.
2: I mean, listen, Carrie Underwood is hot in leather, okay? Listen, stunning.
1: Well, she can sang, too.
2: Absolutely. Woo! So it's going to be a fun little journey for her, for sure. Celebrating a birthday today, we only had one song from this girl. She was super young, 19. Jesse Murph is 22 now.
1: Oh, it's Coe Wetzel. Yeah, Coe Wetzel. 22. Look at you, girl. Wow.
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0: Chris Young, 93.7 Kick Country, till the last one dies. We've got some, a little bit of patchy fog still. Sunshine today, chance of showers, highs in the upper 80s, near 90. We doing all right on the roads?
1: It's still showing the, FHP is still showing the Alachua roadblock, which is on 236 and Northwest 140th Street. If you're driving by and it's clear, let us know.
0: Fall officially begins at 8:05 tonight. Tomorrow will be the first full day of fall.
1: Okay.
0: So what are your favorite things about the fall season? 877-937-7883. Gator football, buddy. Yeah, there you go. That's for me. All right.
1: I mean, I think that a lot of people fall in that category.
0: Yeah. Once again, you can call, text 877-937-7883. Crystal, what do we got in texting?
1: Ashley from Ocala says, cooler weather, no humidity. Preach.
0: Oh,
1: I mean, it is the best.
0: Yeah.
1: Hair season. I can't wait. Leather jacket and no humidity hair.
0: Well, I got to get me some hair then.
1: I mean, we can work on that.
0: Well, that's true. We got Lisa from Bellevue. How about you?
2: Oh, the crisp air It being sweater weather. And just the bonfires. I love it. I go all out for fall and Halloween. It's just the absolute best.
0: Oh, okay.
2: I start decorating pretty much the last week of August.
0: Oh.
2: For my fall decor.
0: Whoa.
2: And then come about
0: That's okay.
2: Second week of September, I start decorating for Halloween.
0: Oh, well, okay.
2: We do all the pumpkin patches, the apple cider, go do all the hay rides.
0: Wow.
2: Like, just everything.
0: Lisa.
2: Enjoy it as

0: 93.7 Kate Country. The latest from Corey Kent and Empty Words. Ooh.
1: It's really good.
0: That's a good song
1: Yeah, it's a vibe.
0: Oh, yeah. And that is on our listener advisory board, too. So take that short music survey at our website, and brought to you by Mike Scott Plumbing. Once you're finished with it, you got through Sunday at midnight, you maybe get qualified for that $100 in groceries from Publix. Mm-hmm. Man, that's coming in handy right now.
1: Yeah, you're listening to the music. Might as well just vote on it.
0: Yeah, you know, I spent the least I've ever spent.
1: Oh.
0: At Publix yesterday.
1: What'd you do? Just get a lottery ticket?
0: No. Deb said, man, my stomach's not doing well. I said, well, what can I get you? She goes, I just want some ramen.
1: Okay.
0: I said, so ramen stop at the store and get some ramen. I went, okay, so I got 4 bags of ramen.
1: Uh-huh.
0: $1.64.
1: Wow.
0: And I put it on the credit card.
1: Oh, that hurts. Yeah, those are the moments you wish you had at least $2 on.
0: Yeah,
1: it.
0: I know. I went, oh, even Deb says, oh, didn't you have some money, cash? I went, no, I didn't.
1: Wow,
0: I,
1: you're really turning like us youngsters.
0: Well, yeah, you know, no that's cash. Right. You know, no cash. You know, that's what it's all about.
1: You usually have some cash on you. You're slacking.
0: Well, Deb will get some cash at the bank. Here's some cash. Lisa from him. I went, okay, well, why?
1: Oh, it's Deb. Yeah, it's not you.
0: Yeah, if I don't get it, I get, well, you know, she'll say, I need some cash. Will you stop and get some? I said, what do you do with all this cash? where are you going with this now? Because I just need it.
1: Just like, thrifting, or their new stuff around the house. You got to be on the lookout.
0: Coming up right after the break, how about this? We got your first keyword of the day with the exclusive K-Country Concert Staycation, Blake Shelton, downstate in Hollywood at the Hard Rock.
1: Mm-hmm.
0: You could be there.
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0: Some patchy fog early this morning with some sunshine through the middle part of the day. Scattered showers and storms picking up by the afternoon as highs reach the upper 80s, right around 90. Tonight, we're partly cloudy with lows in the lower 70s. Another chance for some scattered showers and storms in the afternoon on Wednesday. High temperatures again around 90. We finally bring back some cooler, more fall-like weather for the end of the week.
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1: Okay. Here we go. It's the exclusive K-Country Concert Staycation Giveaway. 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
2: Right, you gotta get down there.
1: Yeah. Just enter the keyword BUN, B-U-N, BUN, before the end of this hour at 93.7kcountry.com/contests, and you're in for the grand prize drawing coming up on Monday. This Monday. Oh, mm-hmm. That's kind of cool. All right. That keyword again is bun, B-U-N, bun in a sentence, Crystal.
2: My hair is currently up in a bun.
1: It is up in a bun.
2: Yes.
1: I'd like to do that with mine, but I don't have any hair. It's all
2: we
1: good.
2: We can try into a little baby one.
1: A little baby
2: one. I can. I'll pull it.
1: Oh, yeah, I know you will. It'll be gone. Not much to pull there, but it's all right. Yeah, that keyword again is bun, B-U-N. Now, we're going to have more keywords for you today coming up. Oh, we got another one coming up here shortly, around 8.
2: Oh, nice.
1: This
2: okay.
1: morning. Whoa. And then around 10 this morning with you?
2: Yeah.
1: Whoa, because Luz is on vacation.
2: Yes.
1: And another one with you at 11?
2: I don't know who thought this was a good idea.
1: I don't know. It wasn't me. I don't know what was going on there. And then one later on this afternoon at 3 with Big Red.
2: Mm-hmm.
1: Wow. Okay. And be sure to join the K-Country Club and receive a text every Thursday at 12 noon with an exclusive bonus keyword. All you have to do is text the word club, K-L-U-B. It's got to be spelled like that, K-L-U-B, to the K-Country studio line, which is 877-937-7883, in order to subscribe. Simple as that.
2: Yeah, for that bonus keyword, before Thursday at noon.
1: That helps. Absolutely yes. Right. There you go. From 93.7 K-Country, yeah, get in on it. This doesn't cost you anything,
2: mm-hmm.
1: except a little bit of your ears, you know, all that kind of stuff for the keyword. Here's Jordan Davis.

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0: Zach, Todd King, get drinking a little bit right there from 93.7 K Country. Today's best country. 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All righty. Well, fall officially begins at 8:05 tonight. Look out. We're looking forward to it. What are the favorite things about the fall season? How about you, Crystal? What's the favorite thing for you?
1: Listen, you know I love a good leather jacket weather. I really do love the cooler weather. Being able to have my windows down in the morning, not have to worry about the humidity.
0: Yeah.
1: I love the natural air.
0: Yeah, and Saturday, you know, early morning Saturday, I mean, like you said yesterday, driving down to State Road 200, I had the window down. It was like 71 degrees. I had my hand out the window.
1: Perfect.
0: Ooh, it felt good.
1: I know. And I got that new sunroof now. I haven't been able to enjoy it as much because it's so hot.
0: Oh, that's right. Yeah, you little Bronco that you got.
1: Still love her.
0: Mm-hmm. How about that? So, yeah, we want to know, what are your favorite things about the fall season? Now, we have Tina from Citrus Springs. Now, how about you, girl?
2: It's pumpkin spice latte time. Fall just hits different.
0: Okay.
2: Like, it's not too hot. It's not too cold.
0: Okay.
2: It's cozy season. Cozy and creepy season.
0: Okay.
2: Spooky season. I love it.
0: Oh, there you go. Spooky season. Now I like that. That's kind of fun.
1: I mean, I'm all about the spooky season. The pumpkin spice. I'm pretty sure we're all just jumping on bandwagon.
0: Well, you know, I tell you, a lot of people like the pumpkin spice lattes.
1: I don't.
0: I don't.
1: I give my best friends a hard time all the time because they're the girls.
0: Don't you?
1: Yeah. I mean, they dressed up for the holiday.
0: Oh, as pumpkin spice lattes?
1: No, but it's fall. It was hot outside.
0: Okay.
1: And they were wearing sweaters.
0: Oh, well, there you go. It's like, come on now. What are you doing?
1: Yeah.
0: Or a hoodie. You know,
1: right.
0: It's like, you got a hoodie on. It's 95 degrees out. You got a hoodie on. You got, like, you're all bundled up. It's like, what you doing?
1: Yeah, make it stop.
0: Yeah, come on now.
3: Yeah. The one.

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7: All right, so we're still working that wreck in Alachua on 236 and Northwest 140th Street. Unfortunately, we're also now working a fatality that took place in Bellevue.
8: Oh.
7: This is on 25 and Southeast 102nd Terrace.
8: Oh.
7: It is shut down right now. Beth from Bellevue actually sent in a text that shows Bellevue, or I should say Ocala Police, showing that it's completely shut down right now while they clear up that area.
8: Oh, boy. Fatality. That'll be working out for a few hours.
7: Yeah, because it just happened a little while ago.
8: Investigation will go on. So work your way around that if you can't. Oh, hate hearing that. Mm-mm-mm-mm. Something that I did yesterday, I had my mower. My Toro mower.
7: That's right. It wasn't working.
8: I visited some friends. You know, you find out who your friends are, you know?
7: There's a song I hear.
8: Yeah, that's right. I heard that. Yeah. I think it was Tracy Lawrence.
7: Yeah.
8: So, I found out some friends yesterday through our friends, our K-Country friends, saying, hey, you know, you got to go there. You got to go to this place. We'll tell you all about it on the way from 93.7 K-Country. It's one of those, whoa. Yeah,
7: okay.
8: That's pretty cool. That's awesome. Here's Jelly Roll, Halfway to Hell, 93.7 K-Country.

0: Roddy Green right there. Think of you drunk. Well, made a big debut on The Voice last night. How about that? Yes.
1: It means I get to watch it tonight on Hulu.
0: Mentors. Oh, yeah, that's right. Yeah, you got to watch it a day later.
1: Yeah. Yeah, I don't pay for cable.
0: Well, good for you. All right. Well, it comes with our HOA. What are you going to do?
1: Yeah, I know. That I would be like, listen, can we battle this? Because I would rather lawn service.
0: Yeah, there you go.
1: You would think there would be an option.
0: Yeah, well, you would say, can we, you know, check the box. You want it or not? You know, no, don't want it. We want to cut the cable. No.
1: Right. Give me options. I should have been a lawyer.
0: Yeah, you should have. Yeah. That's right. We got some sunshine. Oh, there it is. A chance of showers today. Highs in the upper 80s, near 90. Mentioned yesterday about, you know, just this frustration I have with this, I guess you call it a stowaway Toro lawnmower recycler. And I love the thing because it flips up and it, you know, and it just stands up straight up, you know, instead of taking up the whole garage, basically, you know.
1: Is it lighter too?
0: Yeah, pretty much, you know, and it's got drive wheels on it. You know, I love the mower. We've been Toro fans for a long time. This is not a commercial. Ever said that yesterday.
1: It's not an ad.
0: He paid
1: for it.
0: I paid almost $500 for the thing. You know, $475 with tax over at Lowe's.
1: A lot for a push mower.
0: I know, man. If you got to cut the lawn by itself, you know, without me behind it, you know, I'm just saying.
1: No, it's true. They're going to like, you have to get a robot.
0: Exactly. So, you know, I asked the K-Country listeners yesterday, hey, you know, what do you think about Main Street Mower is actually a dealer on Magnolia in Ocala. And there's another one in Bellevue, another place, that actually is a service center for warranty deals on Toro. You know, it's like, they're hard to find. You know, it's like, whoa. So, y'all were saying, oh, you got to go there. They're good. They're good people. They treat everybody great. You know, and I did. I went there yesterday, and they're right. They treat everybody good, man. I went in there. As soon as I walked in the door, one of the guys said, his name is Vernon, when I finally found out who it was when I got up to the desk, he goes, hey, Mr. Bob. I went, oh, because we were talking about Main Street Mowers yesterday.
1: I was going to say, they knew you were coming. They were just waiting for you to walk through that door. They're like, oh, there he is.
0: Yeah, they're over on Magnolia in Ocala. And he goes, hey, you got that with you? I said, no, but I'll go pick it up and bring it in here. You know, he said, yeah, we'll check it out. It's under warranty. Don't worry about it. It's all good. I said, okay, great. Yay. All right, good. So got the mower, put it in, you know, brought it down there, and Isaac and Andrew looked at it. And Andrew got down there, and he goes, wait a minute. There's a spring that is on the carburetor. Either wasn't attached or whatever on the choke. And I'm like, oh, you know, and he got down there and hooked it up there real good. He goes, all right, now pull it. One pull. Off it went. I went, you gotta be kidding me. That was it. I thought the thing was broke, you know?
1: Yeah, you were ready to forfeit. You're like, you know what? They're going to have to give me a new one up there at Lowe's.
0: Yeah, so what the heck is going on?
1: He's
0: so,
1: like, I got a lemon.
0: So thanks, guys, so much. I appreciate it. You know, because I said, hey, what do I owe you? Was it under warranty? Well, Vernon said, well, it's under warranty. You know, don't worry about it. I said, well, okay. But, you know, I said, well, you know, I owe you. No. It's all good. I said, thank you, guys. And it took, I don't know, all of maybe, I don't know, 10 minutes at the most. It was just this little spring on the carburetor. I went, oh, man.
1: Did you feel defeated? Because you were so down there, like, over the weekend, looking into every part of it.
0: I was just looking, what could this possibly be? I don't know. I changed the spark plug, the filter, the whole nine yards, nothing. But thank you, Vernon, Isaac, and Andrew. Main Street Mower on Magnolia. Appreciate you so much for that. Man, it's, wow.

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0: guys. Russell Dickerson happens to be around there, 93.7 KQ3. How about it? We got a lot of stuff going on here coming up here in a few next few minutes or so. It's 7:46 right now. Coming up right around 8 o'clock, the exclusive KQ3 concert, Staycation, keyword on the way, Blake Shelton downstate in Hollywood. How about it?
1: Yeah, we got another one of those for you.
0: Yes, we do. And then coming up shortly thereafter, we have the KQ3 Morning Mindbender for Zach. Top tickets, get out of here.
1: Yeah, going to be at the Visor October 2nd.
0: Yeah, so we'll ask you a question, and you have to text us the one-word answer to 877-937-7883. When we give you the question, you'll be like going, okay, one of you will be randomly chosen by your computer to score the tickets.
1: Mm-hmm.
0: How about that? We're doing it all week, too.
1: Oh, that's cool. Yeah.
0: Coming up in just a couple of minutes, so we got this going on for you. We got the whoops report. Whoops!
1: Okay.
0: Oh, boy, whoopsie daisy. You'll see. It's kind of weird, too. It's really weird. It's like, oh, that really happened? Yeah, it did. Coming up next, right after Dirks.

0: Derek's Bentley, fair and easy. Down the road I go. Around there. 93.7 Key Country. Sunshine today. Highs in the upper 80s to near 90. Oh, time now for the whoops report.
1: Looks like I made an oopsie.
2: Whoops.
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7: Big oopsie.
8: Oops. Oopsie poopsie.
9: Oopsie, I did it again.
0: Well, the children of Kimberly K. Moore of Detroit recently opened a body bag before their mother's viewing and found a different woman inside.
10: Stop it.
0: Yeah, I will not. Bianca Robinson noticed the woman did not have a mole on her toe and said, "This is not my mama, sir." Well, the family said the woman was wearing their mother's dress, hair, and makeup. Ooh. Well, the funeral home staff told them that their mother may have been cremated.
10: What?
0: After her toe tag apparently fell off during an identification mix-up.
10: Oh, man, no.
0: Yeah, so the family could not hold the planned viewing or funeral, and Bianca Robinson does not have her mother's ashes. Huh? And the funeral home says, "We're going to launch an internal review." You know,
10: How are you going to know it's her now? I would be mad.
0: So I'm thinking the funeral home, I don't know, Bianca Robinson, I don't know, maybe that's going to become the Bianca Robinson funeral home from now on.
10: Oh, yeah, She's going to own you. There's going to be a lawsuit.
0: Oh,
10: what
0: yeah.
10: do you mean? I don't have my mother? No.
0: Like, oh.
10: No. I need her at least in... No.
0: Oh, that is... Oh.
10: And then here's the thing. Even if they were to give her ashes, she's never going to really believe if that's her mom.
0: Exactly.
10: I wouldn't.
0: Oh, man. Ouch. Whoopsie.
10: That is horrible.
0: It really is. Yeah.
11: 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The Mr. Bob Morning Show. Bob brings the music. 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

0: 93.7 K Country, Luke Holmes. Days like these, we've got a couple of wrecks going on. Crystal, huh?
1: Yeah. So we've got one that just occurred in Gainesville. This is on University Avenue and Southeast 43rd Street. So just a heads up, that happened there. And then there is a fatality that occurred in Bellevue. Mm. And this is on 25 and Southeast 102nd Terrace. Roads are shut down in that area.
0: Yeah.
1: So 25 is shut down due to that.
0: Well, they have an investigation going on for that.
1: Yeah.
0: Hate hearing that. Well, here we go. It's the exclusive K-Country Concert Staycation Giveaway. Blake Shelton downstate in Hollywood at the Hard Rock, October 24th, courtesy of Wheelhouse Nashville. Now, if you win, this comes with a pair of tickets to the Blake Shelton concert, two nights hotel accommodations, and $200 in fuel. Just enter the keyword OAT. OAT, OAT. Before the end of this hour at 937kcountry.com/contest, you'll automatically be qualified for the grand prize drawing coming up this Monday with us. All right, that keyword again is OAT, OAT, OAT, in a sentence, Crystal.
1: I was literally going to go right for oatmeal, but it's not the word.
0: Yeah, now oatmeal's one word. Okay.
1: Help me out here.
0: Okay.
1: I didn't look up a sentence. I thought I had it.
0: I used to like an oat because it's with oatmeal. I don't know what that means, so.
1: So it's oat.
0: Oat.
1: Oat.
0: O-A-T.
1: Right, yeah.
0: Oat.
1: We don't have a sentence for you today.
0: I like to have an oat, but it really is more with oats. Oh, it's O-A-T. Golly, okay. I thought you had a sense.
1: I didn't have anything.
0: That's why Google is your friend.
1: You can like oat snacks. Oat snacks.
0: Now you're screwing it up now.
1: Yeah, yeah.
0: No, it's
1: O-A-T. Just go ahead and put that in.
0: Thank you, Crystal. Yeah. There you go. That keyword again is oat. O-A-T. Got another keyword coming up around 10 this morning with you.
1: Yeah, those words are easier. Don't worry. I've seen them already.
0: There you go. Yeah. So, OAT. O-A-T. OAT.
1: Good luck, everybody.
0: Yeah. In a sentence? I don't know. We don't have one.
1: I don't have one.
0: Yeah. Work your own sentence up. O-A-T. Go ahead. 93.7 K Country at the website. Jack and

0: 93.7 Kick Country, Kenny Chesney. I go back. How about it right there? Having fun with the keyword. We're like, sentence. We don't know.
1: Kid you not. I was literally going to go for oatmeal. Then I realized, can't.
0: And it's not oatmeal, okay?
1: No, it's not.
0: Golly. Having fun on a Tuesday. I don't know.
1: I blame the lack of internet that we had for a couple of, minutes this morning.
0: Yeah, well, that's what happened yesterday. You know, our streaming went out big time.
1: Yeah.
0: And we're like, whoa, what happened? About, I don't know, 2 p.m. or something like that. Well, a semi-truck hit a pole on Silver Springs Boulevard here out by the radio station. And what happened, it knocked out the fiber optic.
1: Right.
0: And that is what we use for streaming. You know, it's like, oh, so just cut it.
1: Gone.
0: It's like, whoa. And they got it back on this morning. I don't know, about 6 or so?
1: Yeah, it's around 6.
0: We're like, oh, yeah, we got internet. We're like excited. Streaming came back. So that's what happened if you were trying to get on. And a lot of y'all were texting like crazy going, hey, the stream's down. I'm trying to, what's going on? We're like, oh, man.
1: Especially with the staycations happening, I mean, the radio was still working. So things were still operating at like business.
0: Exactly.
1: Just the app wasn't up.
0: But now it's back to normal. We have internet access. Mm-hmm. We have streaming. It's all good.

0: We're back. Okay. That's a beautiful thing.
1: Yeah.
0: Coming up after the break, though, how about this? We got Zach Top tickets?
1: We do. He's going to be at the ViStar October 2nd, which is coming up in just a couple of weeks.
0: Man, so yeah, with the K-Country Morning Mindbender.
1: Mm-hmm.
0: Now, we're going to give you until 8:30 to get this done, all right? So it's only 8:09. So coming up right after the break, we'll have the big question for you, and it only requires one word answer.
1: Correct.
0: And it's got to be spelled correctly.
1: Right, and then you'll actually get a text back letting you know that you got it right.
0: Yeah, then there you go. Then you'll be, then in for the drawing by our computer. We'll actually, we press a button. That's all we do.
1: Mm-hmm.
0: And the computer goes, there you go.
1: Yep.
0: It actually goes, makes that noise too. I mean, I'm lying.
1: Yeah, I was like, I don't know. I can't vouch right now.
0: And then it picks a winner for us. And we call you because all we do is see your phone number. That's all we see. We don't know your name, you know.
1: Right.
0: So we just go, we call you. And we don't know who you are. And then we go, hey, guess what? You got Zach Top tickets.
1: Mm-hmm.
0: So get ready right after the break.

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2: Scattered showers and storms developing this afternoon. Before those pick up, we'll see a little bit of sunshine through the morning and the early part of the afternoon. Highs will make it into the upper 80s, right around 90 in Gainesville tonight. We're partly cloudy with lows in the lower 70s. Wednesday, we'll see a mix of sun and clouds, scattered storms again into the afternoon. Highs climbing around 90 on Wednesday. From the TV20 First Alert Weather Center, I'm meteorologist AJ Willie on 93.7 K-Country.
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3: 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Here's the question.

0: easiest botched dishes in the kitchen when preparing. What's the third? So, got a clue for you. It's soft. It's not oatmeal. Mm-hmm. And sauce.
1: Okay. That's hard. Even I mean, I know the answer, but that's hard.
0: Okay. Well, the answer begins with a P. Is that good?
1: Oh.
0: Is that all right?
1: I mean, that's really generous.
0: It's not peaches. All right. So pancakes and eggs are the top two easiest botch dishes in the kitchen. What's the third? Okay, sometimes, sometimes the water will boil over. Oh, did I just go there?
1: Oh, wow.
0: I just went there, didn't I?
1: You did.
0: So I'm here for you.
1: Some people knew it before that, though.
0: Oh, all right, then. Yeah. Okay. Here's Carrie Underwood. Before he cheats, it's one word, and it's got to be spelled correctly. Come on now.

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0: I heard he's going to be at the Hard Rock.
1: That's what I heard. October 24th?
0: I think that's something like that. Yeah, downstate a little bit. Mm-hmm. And of course, we just gave you a keyword for exclusive K-Country Concert Staycation giveaway. Mm-hmm. And we can't tell you what it is again because you got till 9 o'clock to go ahead and put it in there.
1: Right.
0: Yeah, at our website. But we've got another one coming up for you before you know it.
1: It's happening.
0: 10 o'clock.
1: Yes.
0: With you.
1: With me.
0: Because Lewis Stokes is on vacation.
1: Mm-hmm.
0: Okay, people are rejoicing, I heard. That he's on vacation or he's going to return. Is that when do we see the, you know?
1: I don't know. He posted something yesterday on Facebook that it basically mimic of like, you know, be sad because he was on vacation. And I, because.
0: Oh, that was on his page?
1: Yeah, you know my humor. And I was like, nah, they're all rejoicing. I was like, go be on vacation. It's good for your mental health.
0: Yeah,
1: stay away from social media.
0: Yeah, stay away from social media for a week.
1: Listen, he loves social media more than I do. Okay.
0: Well, he's.
1: And I grew up with it.
0: He's got a lot of pictures of himself and all that kind of stuff. And that's all right. That's Lewis. That's the way he is.
1: Yeah.
0: That's it. You know, yeah. Nothing wrong with that. It's all right. Sunshine today. Chance of showers, highs in the upper 80s to near 90. Still working that fatality this morning.
1: Yeah. It happened in Bellevue. So 25 at Southeast, 102nd Terrace. We do know that the roads are shut down in that area. So if you've been trying to get through or wondering what's happening, there was a fatality. There's also still a roadblock happening in Gainesville on University Avenue and Southeast 43rd Street.
0: Got the K-Country Morning Mindbender going on. You got about 5 more minutes. Got till 8:30 to actually text us the correct answer to this question. Pancakes and eggs are the top two easiest botched dishes in the kitchen. What's the third? The clues we gave you are soft. It's not oatmeal. Sauce. I even said, well, you know, boils over. You know, the water boils over sometimes. You know?
1: Yeah.
0: Okay.
1: He even gave the first initial.
0: Yeah, P.
1: Mm-hmm.
0: And a lot of you said, oh, potatoes. No.

0: Yeah.
1: Not potatoes.
0: We have porridge, too.
1: Portridge? Porridge? Porridge?
0: Porridge and portridge.
1: Portridge?
0: I don't think they meant to send portridge.
1: Okay.
0: But that's what happened.
1: Okay. Okay.
0: We got pastries.
1: Pancetta?
0: I'm telling you, all of it's in there.
1: Okay. Toast? Not that it'll begin with a P. Pastries? No.
0: You got grits?
1: Yeah. No. Yeah. Rice again. No. Poached eggs. That's two words, but that's not it.
0: Yeah. Popcorn. Oh, yeah. You could burn popcorn. I like my popcorn a little burnt, though.
1: Well, you know what it is? You got about four more minutes to shoot us the correct answer that begins with a P. Mm-hmm. One word only. Okay. And it's got to be spelled correctly. To 877-937-7883. Hopefully, you're going to get the tickets to see Zach Taub.
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0: Nah, I ain't gonna do it, girl. No more whiskey on you.
1: No, I ain't gonna waste another drop.
0: Preach it.
1: I'll
0: tell you right there, right there. 93.7 Kick Country. Kick Country Morning Mindbender. We asked a question, and, well, a lot of y'all got it right, and a lot of y'all didn't get it right.
2: Y'all, a lot of y'all are still trying. I mean, it's over.
0: Yeah, it is. So our computer chose one number out of those who qualified, and let's see who we have here.
3: Hello?
0: Hey, it's Mr. Bob and Crystal calling from K-Country. Who is this?
3: This is Keith Meeks.
0: Hey, Keith, how you doing?
3: Pretty good.
0: Yeah, where do you live?
3: I live in Silver Spring Shores.
0: Okay, yeah, because we saw your area code is 850. It's like, wow, where's that from?
3: I lived up in Westville, Florida, up in North Florida.
2: Oh, okay.
0: All right. Well, pancakes and eggs are the top two easiest botched dishes in the kitchen. What's the third?
3: Pasta.
0: It is pasta.
2: Yeah.
0: Way to go. Now, what made you say pasta?
3: Because everybody messes up spaghetti.
0: Yeah. Yeah, you're right. Well, how about that? Hey, you got yourself a pair of tickets to see Zach Top in Jacksonville on October 2nd.

0: Mark Chestnut, he was just recently in our neck of the woods at the Florida Horse Park for Rock the Country. How about that?
1: Yeah.
0: Remember that? Man,
1: yeah, that's
0: Mark
1: right.
0: Chestnut's a little too late right there. He had went through some health problems, had some heart problems and all that kind of stuff. He recovered. I mean, he said, man, I'm back on a tour. Come on.
1: I mean, honestly, that's a brave soul right there, though.
0: Oh, yeah, no doubt. Sunshine going on today. Chance of showers. Highs in the upper 80s to near 90. We're still working that fatality that happened earlier, but they got that investigation going on.
1: Yeah, this is over in Bellevue on 25 and Southeast 102nd Terrace. I know FHP had word that it was shut down

0: So just a heads up in case it still is, which there's a chance it is.
1: Oh, boy, oh, boy. Deputies are searching for a man in Michael Myers' mask after an Inverness liquor store robbery.
0: What?
1: Citrus County. It's like it happened in Inverness on 41.
0: I mean, I'm not surprised.
1: Highway 41. It's like, oh.
0: With a Jason mask?
1: Yeah, he walked in there with a Michael Myers mask on and said, okay, they're still looking for this dude.
0: So, well, they're never going to find him. As Halloween's coming up, there's going to be a lot of Michaels around.
1: You start wondering, like, okay, what are you doing?
0: You know, times are hard and people just think that they can get away with stuff. For a little bit, right? Obviously he did, but karma will come.
1: Yeah, it will, yeah. I need me some liquor. That's what oh, man, dude.
0: Of all the things.
1: Yeah, so all we know is that he's a white dude, okay? And he says, we're looking for a white dude with a Michael Myers mask.
0: Right, whatever he stole, we know that's his favorite liquor.
1: So if you have a Michael Myers mask and you did not rob the liquor store.
0: It's not you.
1: It's not you. But probably don't wander around, you know, Citrus County with your mask on today.
0: Especially not in Inverness. It is not the time. But if you are the person in that mask and you are listening, it is time to turn yourself in.
1: That's a good thing to do.
0: There might be booze for you at the end. Who knows? It may not be that bad.
1: Yeah, they'll just tell you, hey, you know what? We got booze for you in jail.
0: I hear they make their own.
1: Oh, man, I don't know. What?
0: Yeah.
1: Michael Myers mask.
0: Whatever gets the job done, I guess.
1: 93.7 K Country with Luke Bryan. Country, and she knows it. Mm.

0: 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It's our music survey. Take that short music survey. Got through Sunday at midnight, and then close it down. Monday, well, the grand prize drawing for $100 in groceries from Publix.
1: Yeah, I mean, man, the easiest $100 you could win.
0: Oh, no doubt. No doubt about that. Yesterday, our streaming went down, and because there's a semi-truck that took out a pole on Silver Springs Boulevard out here, right up back here, and knocked out our streaming because it hit a fiber optic line and just severed it. It's like, whoa. Oh.

0: So we weren't the only ones down.
1: No, right. Yeah. So it's like, well, there's any, you know, well, there's the Chase Bank out there. They're probably down.
0: Oh.
1: So it's like, whoa. So,
0: with my money like that.
1: So it shut us down big time. So it shut our streaming down and a lot of our internet activity here. It's like, whoa, it's just, we couldn't do any business.
0: Mm-hmm. So everyone went home.
1: We tried to do some business, but no, everybody said, we're going home for the day.
0: There's nothing we can do. We got to use our internet at home.
1: Well, yeah, so that's what everybody did. And it was amazing. But the streaming got back on about 6 this morning?
0: Around 6, yeah.
1: Yeah, got back on around 6 this morning. So thank you to the hard workers that were probably working from like 2 o'clock yesterday afternoon through the night.
0: I would assume.
1: And into this morning. Mm-hmm. So thanks for getting us back on. Appreciate it. So that, if you were wondering what happened with the streaming yesterday, that's what happened.
0: Yeah,
1: so,
0: we came into a bunch of texts like, where's those keywords? Oh my God.
1: Yeah, exactly.
0: Business still happened because radio was still working. If you had it, a radio,
1: sure.
0: You were on.
1: Still on.
0: Just not the apps.
1: That's right. So coming up just a couple of minutes, Crystal's Corner, what you got going on here?
0: Well, this Nashville name seems to be wanting to spread their wings even to another genre.
1: Okay, we'll find out right after Park McCollum and Burn It Down. Okay, Country. Mm-hmm.

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0: Right, and you like to eat out and things.
1: Yeah, eating out, saving money. 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
0: Lauren Alina was recently talking about how she comes from a line of family who are just chefs. I mean, incredible ones.
1: Yep.
0: Her grandmother actually had a restaurant called Linda's. And she says that her grandmother was actually one of the best cooks ever, and she can tackle basically anything. Any recipe someone gave her, she can tackle, which is where she gets her love for cooking.
1: Pretty cool.
0: You know, her little family's growing now. She gets to practice that.
1: Uh-huh.
0: Kenny Chesney dropped a new album. He dropped tour dates our way because he's going to be at the Raymond James Stadium April 24th of next year, obviously.
1: Uh-huh.
0: But he tells us a little bit about that new album that he put out for us.
3: You hope that the record that you put out is a reflection, is a mirror of where you are in your life. I feel like this record is. The thing that I love about it, I was afforded the gift of time for this one. Usually when an artist has a record and they put it out, you know, and it does well, you know, the label kind of wants another one in like a 12 or 18 month period.
1: Yeah, they want it right away. Yeah,
0: they want it immediately because they're like, oh wait, you're hot, let's go. What's happening with Morgan?
1: Oh yeah, and Ella too.
0: Yeah, 100%. So Carrie Underwood, you guys know she's done a lot of shows, and sometimes that little rocker edge of her comes out a lot more.
1: Oh, yeah.
0: Yeah, we're going to be seeing a whole lot more of it. She's been actually working with Guns N' Roses.
1: I've seen her do something with Guns N' Roses.
0: Yes.
1: She's like, whoa, she's good.
0: They're a huge mentor for her to the point where now she wants to put out a rock album.
1: Oh, look out, Carrie.
0: She's been practicing already, doing covers of Limp Bizkit at recent shows.
1: Oh, look out now.
0: I mean, I could see it, though. For sure.
1: Definitely.
0: Celebrating a birthday today, Jessie Murph is 22.
1: Oh,
0: teamed up with Coetzel when she was 19.
1: Right. Oh, yeah.
0: Yeah, there she is, 22 now.
1: Uh-huh.
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1: Prettiest girl I'd ever seen. 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
1: Yeah, let us know what you think of the music we play, and then we're hooking you up with $100 to Publix.
0: I love that. Yeah, this song's on it. Morgan Wallen's doing from K Country.

0: Hey, you want to win yourself some Zac Top concert tickets? Well, we got the K-Country Morning Mindbender again tomorrow at 8 in the morning with us, huh?
1: Yeah, that's right. Answer correctly and you could be on your way to see him.
0: Yeah. This guy right here, Zac Top. 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Playing.

0: 10 in a row going on right there. Riley Green and Worst Way. Terry Clark in front of that. Better Things to Do going back a few years. That's all right. Hey, we got the exclusive K-Country Concert Staycation giveaway keywords coming up. Another one coming up around 10 o'clock this morning with you.
1: Yeah, that's right. Once I give you the keyword, you've got till the end of the hour to get qualified for Blake Shelton.
0: That's right. Blake Shelton downstate at the Hard Rock comes with $200 in fuel, too, and a couple of nights hotel accommodations and tickets, too.
1: Right. I mean, we're giving you an entire package. All you have to do is listen and enter the words.
0: That's
1: it's literally that simple.
0: That's on the way coming up. Another keyword for you at 10 this morning. All day, too.
1: K-Country's forecast from the WCJB TV20 First Alert Weather Center. Today, highs in the upper 80s, close to 90. Tonight, lows in the low 70s, and tomorrow, highs near 90. For all the current weather conditions, log on to 352today.com, your community connection.
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3: 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Hi, this is TV20 First Alert Chief Meteorologist Bradley Benoit. 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

0: Luke Bryan, how about that on American Idol? Going to be moving from L.A. to Atlanta?
1: Yeah, that's how much pull he already has on it.
0: Yeah, I tell you. And Ryan Seacrest is from Atlanta, too.
1: Yeah,
0: so how about that? So Georgia boy's coming back home. Here's Cole Swindell, his latest from K-Country.

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1: I was all but 22, I think, at the time. I'd been out on the road, lonely at night. And it'd been a while, so it was on my mind. Well, I saw him walk in with his cowboy hat. And I thought to myself, I could use some of that. His boots like glass on a sawdust floor. Hadn't moved.

0: twist storm and I was falling faster than Earnhardt. Gordon like a dirt road, Daytona in my heart. And we ain't even got to the best part.
1: We didn't have a towel, didn't have dry clothes. She was smiling and saying, hold me, I'm cold. We made a blanket out of that sundress.
0: And the radio won't even let me

0: So I understand Lewis is on vacation, Lewis Stokes?
1: Yes.
0: Okay, so that means you're in for the next couple of hours, is that right?
1: I'll be hanging out till noon.
0: Okay, all right. And also, right around the corner here, you got right around 10, you've got another keyword with the K-Country Concert Staycation giveaway.
1: I do.
0: Ooh.
1: Yeah, so if you want to go to see Blake Shelton, you better listen for the next keyword.
0: It's all on the way. Another 10 in a row. 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

with tickets to the show October 24th, two-night hotel accommodations, and $200 in fuel, because have you been to the gas pumps lately? All right, so the key word this hour is pie. P-I-E. The key word this hour is pie, as in, can I have a slice of that apple pie? The keyword is pie. Go ahead and enter it at 937kcountry.com/contest. You have until the end of this hour to get it entered. And also, don't forget, get those bonus keywords every Thursday during the K-Country Concert Staycation giveaway. All you got to do is text the word club, K-L-U-B, to our studio lines, and you'll be in the running. Make sure you do it before Thursday at noon. But that keyword again this hour is pie, P-I-E. And I can tell you this, that your next keyword is going to be happening right around 11 a.m. with me again. I don't know who did that. But your next keyword will be happening right around 11 o'clock for the exclusive K-Country Concert Staycation giveaway. Good luck. Here's Eric Church with Hands of Time. 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

Lady A, just a kiss. Mr. Bob and I were having this conversation just the other day, how all these country duos and groups all came out together at the same time. And then all of a sudden, they all just started breaking up all at the same time. I don't know. It's a 93.7 K Country. Kevin Powers teaming up with Shaboozey. It's Move On.

0: Chris Stapleton, Broken Halos. I know he's up for a number of awards at the CMAs, which is going to be happening in November. Ella Langley is up for the most awards. I will say that. It's 93.7 K-Country. You'll live it. We play it. I gave you a keyword for the Blake Shelton Concert Staycation giveaway just at the start of the hour at 10 o'clock. And you still have time to enter that keyword at 93.7kcountry.com/contest. No, I cannot give you the keyword again, but your friends can. So if you know if anyone else is playing along with you, make sure you just ask them for that keyword because you still have that time. I'm going to tell you this. I have another keyword coming up right around 11. So if you've been playing along for, or you haven't been playing along, I should say, Blake Shelton tickets are out for grabs. Going to be down in Hollywood on October 24th. We're hooking you up with tickets to the show, two-night hotel accommodations, and $200 in fuel to get down there and hopefully to get home as well because the prices are crazy. 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K-Country's forecast from the WCJB TV20 First Alert Weather Center. Today highs in the upper 80s, close to 90. Tonight lows in the low 70s and tomorrow highs near 90. For all the current weather conditions, log on to 352today.com. Your community connection.
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Feeling fearless? 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

Roscoe Flats, 93.7 K Country. Randy Houser was part of the 39th acoustic concert, which was my very first one. I know he's done more of those in between as well, but

0: 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Also, you know, besides trying to give you money all the time, you know, we also like to hook you up with deals, which is why we've got the NCFL deals. 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

John Morgan, Kid Myself. It's 93.7 K Country. You live it, we play it. If you're just tuning in, Lewis Stokes is on vacation. So I'm going to be hanging out with you until noon today. Then Big Red will be rolling in. But if you remember, I told you I have another keyword for the exclusive K Country concert staycation giveaway up for grabs. Tickets to go see Blake Shelton down in Hollywood October 24th. $200 in fuel to get you down there, plus two-night hotel accommodations, because who wants to just go down to Hollywood for one day? No. All right. Once I give you this keyword, you've got until the end of the hour to enter it at 937kcountry.com/contest to get in the running. The keyword this hour is fly. F-L-Y. The keyword this hour is fly. Like, oh, look, there's a fly on the wall. 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Also, another thing you're going to want to do is become a member of the K Country Text Club by texting the word club, that's K-L-U-B, to our studio lines 877-937-7883 for a bonus keyword that comes out your way on Thursday at noon. You got to make sure you're a member before Thursday at noon. And I'm going to tell you this, your next keyword is going to be coming your way around 3 o'clock this afternoon with Big Red. So your keyword will be happening at 3 this afternoon. And I'm going to give you that keyword again this hour. The keyword is fly, F-L-Y. You've got until the end of this hour. Enter it at 937kcountry.com/contest. 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Here's Billy Currington.

97K Country. There's a new dessert making its way to Krispy Kreme. And y'all, it sounds delicious. Mr. Bob and I were talking about it this morning. I got the details coming up in 6 minutes. Here's Dan and Shay with Say So.

0: Tyler Hubbard, 5'9", Florida Georgia Line have announced that they're going to be doing the festival tour is what they announced. The first one that they announced is that they're going to be at Stagecoach. No other further dates yet. I know there's supposed to be 12 in total, and I don't know, but I've been saying how there's a festival happening here in February, the first of its kind, the Hondo in Tampa. You got two nights that are country nights, and one night you ain't got no country. So why don't you just stick Florida Georgia Line in there and make three nights of country music? It's just a great, I'm manifesting for us. It's a 93.7K country. You live it, we play it. You still have time for that 11 o'clock keyword that I gave you for the Blake Shelton Concert Staycation giveaway. Tickets to the show, October 24th, down in Hollywood to see him. Also, two-night hotel accommodations and $200 in fuel to get you down there. So Krispy Kreme is adding churro donut dots to their fall menu. Mr. Bob and I were talking about it this morning. So it's basically little mini donuts, like little donut holes, and they are sprinkled with the sugar, or brown sugar, I'm guessing. And also, it comes with like a little dipping cup. You know my obsession with dipping anything. I this sounds delicious. I think it's like a dulce de leche dipping thing, but sounds phenomenal. If you've already tried this or if you're going to, please let me know because I want it. All right, so do you want more cash? 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K-Country's forecast from the WCJB TV20 First Alert Weather Center. Today, highs in the upper 80s, close to 90. Tonight, lows in the low 70s. And tomorrow, highs near 90. For all the current weather conditions, log on to 352today.com, your community connection.
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Justin Lynch, small town boy, 93.7 K Country. So we've got a ton of concert staycation giveaways for you. In fact, one of those concert staycation giveaways is actually Jason Aldean going to be down in Tampa. He's part of the Hondo Festival. So we're sending you to the Friday night show and the Sunday show. This guy's part of that lineup, and we can't wait for that. Here's Jason Aldean anytime soon.

0: 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All thanks to Mike Scott Plumbing. Get yourself a $100 Publix gift card just for taking the survey. You're then qualified for this. You're going to have until Sunday at midnight. This is where, you know, when you text us and you say, oh, I don't like this song. This song's driving me nuts. Or, hey, I like this song. Why don't you guys play it? Listen, this is where you can let that voice be heard. And then you're qualified for $100 just for telling us, hey, you know what? You're playing that a little too much. But go ahead and take that survey. It's going to be up there for you until Sunday at midnight. 93.7 K Country, you'll live it, we play it. Big Red is on the way. He's going to be taking you all the way until your drive home. 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Blake Shelton down in Hollywood. Show is October 24th. 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
1: And it's Big Red in for Lewis, who's on vacation this week. And we've got a fantastic prize for you to win today with our K Country Cafe. A family four-pack of tickets to Brown's Adventure Fall Farm Festival. And it's happening the 26th through November 8th. And it's going to be going on in Oxford, where you can enjoy a full day of fall fun. A 7-acre corn maze. Man, that'd be great to go through. How about some barnyard animals, over 30 attractions, mega slide, train rides, photo ops, and a lot more. 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Glad to have you on board with us on the cafe. And we got a lot of requests for this one. Here's Blake Shelton with Austin on K Country.

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And we've got newcomer Zach John King, the man with three names, and get to drinking.

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0: No issue or won't. George Burge here at 93.7 K Country. It's the K Country Cafe. It's good to have you with us today. Big Red in for Lewis, and we're going to keep this thing going for you. Yeah, all the way up till 1 o'clock today. We've got a prize for you to win, too. I'm very happy to present. Lewis left us here specifically for me to give it away today. It's a family four-pack of tickets to Brown's Adventure Farm Fall Festival, and it's going on through out November 8th. It starts on the 26th. So you got several days to go out there and check out all the fun, including 7 acres of a corn maze. Now, that's going to take some time to get through. It'll be a whole lot of fun. Also, they got some barnyard animals there, over 30 attractions, and a whole lot more, including train rides and photo ops. So sometime between now and 1, we'll give you a chance to be caller 10 on our 93.7 studio line so you can get in there and get your name in, win for 93.7 K Country. Now, wouldn't that be cool? Also, want to let you know that our exclusive K Country Concert Staycation giveaway with Blake Shelton is continuing. 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And it's all right here. Today's best country, you live it, we play it, here at 93.7 K Country. 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And K Country's forecast from a WCJB TV 20 First Alert Weather Center. Well, not a bad-looking day. Could see a pop-up someplace. Tonight, low to mid-70s. Tomorrow, back in the upper 80s to low 90s. And it's going to be a pretty high heat the next day tomorrow as well. For current conditions, log on to 352today.com, your community connection.
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It's the K-Country Cafe at 93.7 K-Country. And yes, we've got your family four-pack of tickets for Brown Adventure Farms Fall Festival going on the 26th through November 8th in Oxford. A full day of fall fun. 7-acre corn maze, barnyard animals, over 30 attractions, train rides, photo ops, make a slide, and more. And we're looking for caller number 10 right now to win that family four-pack of tickets. 877-937-7883. Must be 18 or older and have not won in the past 30 days. 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And we've got Riley Green right now. Not as think as you drink I am. I think he's drunk. 93.7 K-Country.

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0: It's the K-Country Cafe here at 93.7 K-Country. Time for us to go to our telephones right now. 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
1: Hello.
0: Hi, who's this?
1: Randy.
0: Well, congratulations. You got your family four-pack of tickets to Brown Adventures Farms Fall Festival.
1: Yay!

0: Thank you so much. 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
1: All right. Well, you got it now.
0: Thank you so much.
1: Oh, you're welcome. And we'll do it again tomorrow on the K Country Cafe. Between 12 and 1, give you another chance to win for 93.7 K Country. Here's Keith Urban with Brown Eyes Baby.

0: Country Cafe for 93.7 K Country. Hey, we'll do it again for you tomorrow between noon and 1 with another great prize. And thank you so much for listening. Another 10 in a row coming up here in just a couple minutes. And you know, you've only got a few more days to join our K Country opportunity for you to win a $100 Publix gift card. 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And it's all sponsored by our friends at Mike Scott Plumbing. So go on there and you can take our short 5-minute survey. Tell us what you think of the music we play. And you'll be in for that drawing coming up Monday with the Mr. Bob Morning Show for $100 Publix gift certificates. Yeah, you could buy so much with that. And just keep in mind, you got to complete the survey before the end of the day Sunday, because that drawing is coming up Monday with the Mr. Bob Morning Show. Another 10 on the road next. Today's best country. 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

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Luke Combs here at 93.7 K-Country. It's Big Red, and yes, it's our exclusive K-Country Concert Staycation giveaway. Blake Shelton coming downstate in Hollywood, Florida. And we've got another keyword coming your way right around 3 o'clock this afternoon with me. So make sure you're listening for that keyword. 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And we're talking about a pair of tickets for Blake's concert October 24th, along with two nights hotel and $200 in fuel to get you there and back. 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It's all right here. Today's best country. You live it, we play it. Here at 93.7 K-Country. Another 10 in a row. Well, it's coming up before you know it. And K-Country's forecast from a WCJB TV 21st Alert Weather Center. Well, a nice afternoon. Tonight we'll see low to mid-70s. Tomorrow we'll see in the mid-80s to upper 90s. Could see some showers popping up throughout the day tomorrow. And for current conditions, please log on to 352today.com. Your community connection.

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1: 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Well, that keyword's going to be coming up at 3 o'clock today, so don't dare miss it. And here's Blake with Let Him In Anyway.

0: Well, thanks so much for listening here at 93.7 K Country. It's Big Red, and we've got it coming up for you. Another 10 in a row here in just a couple minutes of today's best country. You live it, we play it. And I'm hoping that you've joined our K Country Listener Advisory Board. 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It takes about 5 minutes, and you'll hear pieces of songs, and you say, oh, I love that one, or maybe you're playing that one a little too often, or that kind of stuff. 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
0: Dan Newlin.
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You're going to be hearing a lot more from that man, Kenny Whitmire, 93.7 K Country. Oh, Ella Langley, I can't get over the show she put on at Jacksonville Saturday night. You know, it's hard to believe she's only been national for about 2 years. Look at all the things she's done. It's amazing. Here she is with Choosing Texas on K Country.

Zac Brown Band here at 93.7 K Country. Well, there's a real buzz about this song. It's brand new from Jordan Davis, a Louisiana native. Title of the song, Mess.

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0: the Georgia line here at 93.7 K Country. Well, it's becoming a little more clear about the reunion tour next year. Apparently, it's a 12-stop festival reunion run. And Tyler and Brian are going to be performing exclusively at major music festivals instead of going to the arenas. And apparently the first one that they've committed to is going to be the Stagecoach Festival in California. We've got another 10 in a row. It's going to be coming your way in just a few minutes. We're so excited about our exclusive K-Country concert staycation giveaway. Blake Shelton coming downstate to Hollywood, Florida. And we've got another keyword to get you qualified coming up right at 3 o'clock today. So make sure you get that keyword. 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Make sure you get it in and get yourself qualified. It's today's best country. You live it, we play it. Here at 93.7kcountry. And K-Country's forecast from a WCJB TV 21st Alert Weather Center. Well, nice afternoon, maybe a pop-up shower or two. Overnight low tonight, mid-70s. And for tomorrow, we're going to be in the upper 80s to low 90s, and the heat index is going to be pretty high tomorrow. For current conditions, log on to 352today.com, your community connection.
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1: What are your favorite things about the fall season?
2: 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Yeah, there you go.
1: That's for me. Crystal, what are we getting texting?
3: 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Preach.
1: Oh,
3: 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I can't wait. Leather jacket and no humidity hair.
1: Well, I got to get me some hair then. You know,
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0: 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Well, when you get home from work, do you take your shoes off right away? Get rid of the boots?
1: Yeah.
0: Got to get those feet comfortable, right? Walk around barefoot or put some slippers on, something anyway. Boots off. John Party with his take on the story for K Country.

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0: Well, thanks so much. We appreciate you making this part of your workday here at 93.7 K-Country. And I've got some good news. If you're trying to qualify for exclusive K-Country concert staycation giveaway for Blake Shelton in Hollywood, Florida, well, we've got that keyword coming your way here in just a few minutes, right at 3 o'clock. 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And also, while you're on our website, check out our K-Country Listener Advisory Board, 937kcountry.com/lab, sponsored by Mike Scott Plumbing. 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

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It's Big Red and we've got Sugar Land for you right now. 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

Allie Green was on our K-Country acoustic concert a few years back, and that was one of the songs he performed. 93.7 K-Country. Jacob Hackworth was just on our show a few days ago. Here's What Took You So Long on K-Country.

0: World on Fire from Nate Smith here at 93.7 K Country. It's Big Red. So glad to have you on board with us. We've got another 10 in a row, and it's going to be coming up here for you in just a few minutes. And yes, you've still got a few days here to go to 93.7kcountry.com/lab and join our K-Country Listener Advisory Board. 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And, yeah, you've got till the end of the day Sunday to get yourself qualified by taking that short survey. We really love getting your opinion, so be sure to help us out with that. We'd appreciate it. Another 10 on the road coming your way in just a few minutes here on K-Country. And K-Country's forecast from a WCJB, TV 20 First Alert Weather Center. Not a bad afternoon. Now, tonight we'll be in the lower 70s, and for tomorrow we'll be in the upper 80s to low 90s, but the heat index is going to make it feel hotter. For current conditions, please log on to 352today.com, your community connection.
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Carrie Underwood with that powerhouse voice of hers. Man, she knows how to use it. 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

Chase Matthew, the Nashville native, and holding it down here at 93.7 K Country. It's 10 in a row. Big Red hanging out with you. And these guys have got a backup plan, which is always a good thing to have. Bailey Zimmerman teamed up with Luke Combs on K Country.

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Sam Hunt here at 93.7 K Country. 10 in a row, keeping the land and the family for multiple generations. Well, that's the goal of this song. It's Hardy and several of his superstar friends, and the family named that you talked about is MacArthur.

Jelly Roll here at 93.7 K Country. Well, this got my attention today, and the reason for that is when I was about 5 years old, I got bit by a rabid dog and had to get all those rabies shots in the belly. I don't think they do it that way anymore, but anytime I see the words rabies pop up, I get a little nervous, and I just want to pass this along to you. There was a single confirmed case of rabies, and it involved a bobcat that got killed in Marion County around State Road 40 in Southwest 140th Avenue near Rainbow Park. So they're kind of watching animals in that area and encouraging people to make sure that their pets aren't exposed to any wild animals. They don't know if there's other ones out there or not, but it's just a precautionary thing at this point. So you can check out the information to find out all there is to know about it right now at 352today.com, your community connection. We've got another 10 in a row, and our 5 o'clock whistle is going to be coming up here in just a few minutes for you at 93.7 K-Country. And our exclusive K-Country concert staycation giveaway, Blake Shelton in downstate Hollywood, Florida, along with 2 nights hotel and $200 worth fuel. And you can get qualified with a keyword starting tomorrow morning at 7:15 with the Mr. Bob Morning Show. 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

TV 20 First Alert Weather Center. Well, tonight we're going to cool down to the low to mid 70s. For tomorrow, we'll be in the upper 80s to low 90s, and there's going to be a pretty high heat index tomorrow. For current conditions, log on to 352today.com, your community connection.

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93.7 K Country. Well, do you have a mental checklist that you run down when you leave your house in the morning? Yeah, I've got my computer and I got a little bag I carry supplies in it. The same things that Lainey Wilson sings about this song, phone, keys, wallet.

0: Hey, thanks for making us part of your day here at 93.7 K Country. We've got the 5 o'clock whistle coming up to send folks home today, and that's going to be just a few minutes from right now. 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
2: 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Yeah, there you go.
1: That's for me. Crystal, what are we getting texting?
3: Ashley from Ocala says, cooler weather, no humidity. Preach.
1: Oh,
3: I mean, it is the best hair season. I can't wait. Leather jacket and no humidity hair.
1: Well, I got to get me some hair then. You know,
3: You know, we can work on that.
1: Well, that's true. Hey, we're back at it tomorrow with the 5:30 a.m. Club.
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Empty Words.

What kind of man? Parker McCollum here at 93.7 K Country. Well, we were coming home Sunday from Jacksonville and decided to come down 95 and take 40 back to Ocala. And right there on Highway 40, just past Highway 11, as you're heading toward Ormond, on the right-hand side of the road is that big pile of rocks, which I think are limestone. And they were probably excavated from maybe when they were building roads or somebody had a big farm and they were clearing land and got rid of them. But they're all piled up there for future use. And we don't know what for, but somebody ventured a good guess and they were going to put it around the pier that was being constructed to help protect the pier, man. Be a great use for it. But anyway, I gave a clue as to where it was located and mentioned that it was close to a popular local racetrack. And, of course, that would be Volusia Speedway Park. Used to work there as a track announcer many years ago. Got some fond memories of it. But that picture is up. So if you've been riding by there for years, that's kind of what the story is on it as far as we know. And if you know more, let me know. We've got another 10 in a row coming your way in just a few minutes. It's our exclusive K-Country Concert Staycation giveaway with Blake Shelton downstate in Hollywood, Florida. And we've got another keyword coming your way, the first one of the day tomorrow at 7:15 with the Mr. Bob Morning Show. You got to get that keyword and enter it to be qualified to win. And that's a pair of tickets for Blake Shelton's concert October 24th. Two nights hotel accommodation and $200 in fuel. So get the keyword 7:15 in the morning, and afterwards, Mr. Bob and Crystal will tell you the other times of the day for the additional keywords, and you can get as many of them as you can and keep entering to increase your chances of winning. And everyone also can text the word club, spelled K-L-U-B, to our K-Country studio line for an additional keyword, and that'll be sent directly to your phone at 12 noon on Thursday. It's today's best country. 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K-Country's forecast from the WCJB TV 21st Alert Weather Center. We're going to be in the low to mid-70s tonight, upper 80s to low 90s tomorrow. For current conditions, log on to 352today.com, your community connection.

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0: Thank you for listening here at 93.7 K-Country. 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

Bailey Zimmerman here at 93.7 K Country. New artist Jacob Hackworth wrote that song. Hey, we've got your tickets and a room for two nights and $200 in gas to go see Blake Shelton in Hollywood, Florida. And we'll give you details on how you can get qualified to win in just a few minutes from K Country. Hey,

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Here's Tucker Wetmore. Who told you that?

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Maybe driving your first truck? Maybe your first dance? Or maybe just singing along with the radio? The songs you grew up on. 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

0: Scotty McCreary here at 93.7 K Country. I know you'd love to see Blake Shelton in concert in Hollywood, Florida, and who wouldn't? It's our exclusive K Country concert staycation giveaway. Next keyword, 7:15 in the morning with the Mr. Bob Morning Show. Get the keyword and make sure you enter it at our website before the end of that hour. And you'll be qualified to win not just a pair of tickets for Blake's concert October 24th, but also a two-night hotel stay and $200 in fuel. So get the first keyword, 7:15 in the morning, and Mr. Bob and Christo are going to do you a huge favor. I mean, a big one. They're going to tell you after they've given you that keyword when the other ones are going to be out. 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And K-Country's forecast from a WCJB TV 21st Alert Weather Center. Low to mid-70s for your low tonight. Tomorrow in the upper 80s to low 90s, and the heat index readings are going to be high. For current conditions, log on to 352today.com, your community connection.
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Florida Georgia Line has announced that they're going to be doing 16 reunion shows at different stadium concerts next year. And the first one they announced would be Stagecoach on California. We'll know more later on. Luke Bryan at 93.7 K Country. Country, she knows it. Dinner.

Well, thanks again. We appreciate you listening here at 93.7 K Country. I'm Big Red. Rachel is here, and I'm turning the reins over to her as she's got After Hours coming up. It's going to be a whole lot of fun for you tonight, and she's got some cool stuff to bring you up to date on as well. 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

This week, we're giving away Zach Top tickets to see him in October on the 2nd. William of Ocala won the pair of tickets this morning from the Mr. Bob Morning Show. 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

0: Hi, I'm Rachel. It's 93.7 K Country. And earlier today, Taylor Swift had a countdown on her website. Patient Zero is the name of her new song that drops on Friday, 93.7 K Country. 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
1: He's a ranch hand in a pinch, man. Hotter than the red on a cattle brand. Cause she's a gold digger with a quick trigger. A cast iron skillet swinging lid flipper. Now he's a double wide on the county line. Sipping on a six pack of Lone Star Light. She did him dirty, took him.

$100 Publix gift card you could win on Monday with the Mr. Bob Morning Show. Just tell us what you think of the music we play and the songs and the artists. 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That's it. It's super easy to do. It takes just a few minutes. And you need to get that done between now and this Sunday at midnight. K-Country's forecast from the WCJB TV 20 First Alert Weather Center. Lows tonight in the low to mid 70s. Highs tomorrow, low to mid 90s. And lows tomorrow night in the low to mid 70s. For all the current weather conditions, log on to 352today.com, your community connection. The K-

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0: All this week, we're giving away family four packs of tickets to Brown's Adventure Farm Fall Festival happening September 26th through November the 8th. Today's winner was Randy from Ocala. He won during the Cake Country Cafe at noon. So you can win tomorrow too, 12 noon right here, 93.7 Cake Country. Got another 10 in a row next, 93.7 Cake Country. 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